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0: maybe Manu Ginobili's doing it right now. Maybe it's Andreas Nocioni. Somebody is saying, hey, we are getting away with this. We have to change how we play, or England will beat us.
1: Like, oh, you're just a Debbie Downer. You do this all the time. And he's like, no, just look at the numbers.
0: No. I'm sure a lot of them are saying, this is a team of destiny. And I'm like, you have to be like, no. You got away with it against Egypt.
2: You're
0: got
2: my
0: away
2: density. With it.
0: Oh, they're getting away with it, Jim Jensen. Getting away with it. They can't keep getting away with it.
1: We'll see.
0: I think England gets them today. You're talking about a team that feels like a team of destiny. They caught their own breaks in that Norway game. But if the winner today takes on Spain for all the marbles on Sunday. And you thought it was a bummer us having one day of no games last week. We'll go several.
1: Sunday.
0: Okay. For all the marbles. Hour number one is in the books. Hour number two coming up next. What about the people in the purple pants?
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12: Good morning. This is a News 13 Network weather update. I'm meteorologist Hannah Runner. Temperatures are going to be starting in the mid-70s. Might see some minor areas of light fog. Temperatures will be normal today, back to normal for July, a high of 88, feeling like 96, and watching for a few showers and storms, but not a rainy day. Stay tuned to News 13 in this radio park.
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0: God, this the Rays might have lost their best hitter for like 3 weeks. This is an all-star game, dog. And then he threw tight on Bobby Witt Jr. too. An all-star game. Just don't hit anybody in these things, man. Riley O'Brien, get on the line. That made me so mad last night. Hour number three coming up next. Turnover margin day. It continues.
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6: 501 is pretty slow going south in toward Conway, approaching 544. Then you're crawling in toward Red Hill from 544 on or off toward Carolina Forest Boulevard. The delays are getting gradually heavier on 544 northbound near Myrtle Ridge Drive.
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12: Good morning. This is a News 13 Network weather update. I'm meteorologist Hannah Ronner. Temperatures are going to be starting in the mid-70s. Might see some minor areas of light fog. Temperatures will be normal today, back to normal for July. A high of 88, feeling like 96. And watching for a few showers and storms, but not a rainy day. Stay tuned to News 13 in this radio park.
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4: There are some brief delays in toward Myrtle Beach on the 17 bypass just north of 501 in both directions. North of that, 17 is moving all toward North Myrtle Beach, and 501 is pretty slow going south from Red Hill from 544 toward Highway 30.

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3: Good morning. This is a News 13 Network weather update. I'm meteorologist Hannah Ronner. Temperatures are going to be starting in the mid-70s. Might see some minor areas of light fog. Temperatures will be normal today, back to normal for July, a high of 88, feeling like 96, and watching for a few showers and storms, but not a rainy day. Stay tuned to News 13 in this radio partner.
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11: Oh, 9 o'clock on your Wednesday morning. Welcome in. 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
17: Welcome back in, hour number 2. It is the Extra Point. Tyler Head and Jack Belcher with you here on your Wednesday on the Game. By the way, tomorrow morning, we're going to be out at Midas. We're located right down the street from us here on Gervais Street from 9 until noon. We'll be getting you set for a lot of players, including Lenora Sellers, who's going to be out there tomorrow afternoon signing autographs, taking pictures, appearing with fans, and all that kind of stuff. So if you're by the Midas here on Gervais Street early in the morning tomorrow between 9 and noon, come by and see us. Hey, get your tires changed, get an oil change, something along those lines. And again, come hang out with us as we get you set for the players being out there later and continue to count you down until the start of college football season. We're going to detour a little bit away from college football real quick. Jack, a few weeks ago, I

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14: 11 o'clock on your Wednesday morning. Welcome in. It is the Gamecock Central Takeover Hour presented by Firehouse Subs. Tyler, Wes, and Chris, along with your last day for us in studio this week. Tomorrow, out at the Midas, as we've been telling you about all week. Right down the street here on Gervais, getting you set for all the players like Sellers that'll be out there later in the afternoon. Then Friday, we're going to be hanging out at Pro Swing as well. So, yeah, exciting next couple days. And then, my God, next week will be all media day, so I won't be in here pretty much the entire week. So enjoy the studio while we can, fellas.
15: Are you going to tell the studio bye when you walk out? Do you have a personal connection to it or not really?
14: I do not.
15: Oh, okay. No,
14: nothing sentimental, nothing emotional like that.
15: I mean, you do have to sit in that box over there, Tyler, a long time every day. So I'm sure you're kind of maybe happy to be out and about, huh?
14: It is nice to see the world at times, yes.
16: Hopefully we can make it through next week. Is Wes going to have to push the buttons back there, or is somebody going to help us with that?
14: We have a plan. We're gonna go to the bench. Okay. We're going to bring in some...
15: if Chris checked his email, he would already know the answer to that.
14: That's true. We did send out a schedule earlier today of... What relief arms are coming out of the bullpen for us next week?
15: I saw an email from Terry. It looked like a

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using toward Myrtle Beach on the 17 bypass just north of 501 in both directions. North of that, 17 is moving all toward North Myrtle Beach, and 501 is pretty slow going south from Red Hill from 544 toward Highway 31.

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3: This is a News 13 Network weather update. I'm meteorologist Frank Johnson. Hot, humid weather is back through the rest of the week. Our forecast for tonight, mainly clear, warm, and muggy, a low of 76 degrees. For tomorrow, mixture of clouds and sunshine, hot and humid, the high up to 90. And on Friday, more of the same, partly sunny, hot and humid, with a high of 92.
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6: 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Truly, made to share, made for the match. So raise a can to the stars and stripes, cheer them on, and drink like a believer. Truly, the official hard seltzer of U.S. soccer. Must be 21. 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
1: Stay down. You're welcome.
8: You're welcome.
1: Not even say less. Say nothing. Stay down. Because every time you keep trying to get up, you keep getting stomped on. Stay down. Honestly.
8: Shut up.
1: You're lucky I'm even still acknowledging you bastards. And I'm not sure when the next time will be. And I'm really serious about that. I have no idea when the next U.S. soccer segment will happen on this program. It could literally be years from now. It could literally be never, ever again. This might be the last jungle soccer segment ever. Let that sink in. I know that's very sad for a lot of you. But let that sink in. This could be the last soccer segment ever. I bet a huge part of this audience would love for it to be the last U.S. soccer segment ever in the jungle. So again, you guys on the team should appreciate that I am taking time out of my program to throw you some free and frankly very, very good advice. Once again, that advice is shut up.
8: Shut up.
1: Because nothing any of you have said since that utter catastrophe against Belgium has made anything better. In fact, it has made everything worse. First, there was Christian Pulisic telling us right after the game that, well, now at least I have time to rest. Like that's somehow the most important thing. Now he gets time to rest. Good for him, right? Forget that the World Cup on home soil, the real priority is taking time to rest so he can be healthy for his club season. Not the World Cup, not representing the U.S., and not doing it at home. And not him, quote, crashing out and getting hurt again and not being available again. The real important thing is now he can rest, which is important for him.

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2: This is a News 13 Network weather update. I'm meteorologist Frank Johnson. Hot, humid weather is back through the rest of the week. Our forecast for tonight, mainly clear, warm, and muggy. A low of 76 degrees. For tomorrow, a mixture of clouds and sunshine. Hot and humid, the high up to 90. And on Friday, more of the same. Partly sunny, hot, and humid with a high of 92. 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
1: 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Talking to